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0: 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Huaski, Home, and the groom said, Jesap, the Agadisi, and an Asa, 2,000, Madi stand on, the Kairo say, Gunet Nana, Nane Kaitsko, my chitmun, say, Kaitsko, I be able to know about a horse, no, eh, horse and Murao, Ahu, Kamruana, go my day ruin, homes at Siko, ruin, on Kaiso. Because it's not in the same way. Thank you. Did I get a or a hoge? Did I get an ons at Kagetai? Ons I get a titske a satsa. Madi dara. I sing amiros and Kairos and Kahari. Net could come on a cloud on Kuname. Net could come on a run Kunak. Net could road again. Net to a grand in Quagaros. Kaisa Miskimoro.
1: Thank
0: you. 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Sadumire. 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Ja, Narikina Kumbago, come say, ye. 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
3: Pedro. Thank you, sir. This is a crazy time. We don't need to skin this. Such a take a certain ask. You got a coming as a caru, have a set. No, not your coach. No, it's crack. It comes. It looks like a cold now. Do got over a carasu go well. What ski? 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that. Look to me, saying, I think it's that global, Andika. I don't can see Nicoca did that again. Whatever would you guy who could guide to the man I was watching? I see, look to what is to put a minute because
1: Gangan's outline is that says I don't worry.
3: Thank
1: you. 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
5: 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The Satska quit Akatil. 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Sleep goes a two. Tisa, Mazi, Pierre and Planeti Baba. Sleep a three. Tim Ha, Alcom Seguaga. Sleep a Norasa in a three. The ma to Tubay, Gran Norasa, Sibara Mai, Sira first year, Kate did a Akaza. Tango, Kainti Ira, Santis and Ware. Oderling skinnies around the Zapo.
1: Gangans nomdom Kaiser Sunday Tisadu.
5: Thank you.
1: Ya, in Grand Basna, how can I skip Kainquas?
6: Blue juice
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6: 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What case is that my talk? I have not overdo. Eh, see, who can name me, ha? Get a cook, your guruchi. 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Just in anger, Christie. That case is cope with her. 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We do.
1: Kan kan sadu na thai sa sunda tisa umare. 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Did I go with the ha? Can we get a ta? How it could end by Clarence? Only got now with her. Thank was case of miss.
7: Thank was me a cow quite.
1: Take care that you go meet it.
7: We are coming to it. That was a cry way. Maybe he's not a lost by Cuba, yes, of car, the Gamidio. Did I get Satan to see a cry, Satia TD? O Tehuga, a young Anno. Tom Gonsa, think it may come in my quick cut up the lost by Cuba. O Tayan Owl. Get my cancer, okay, whoever may. What I can, two titaner ubevati. 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
2: Thank you. Genesis chapter 12, verses 1-4. The heading says, The Call of Abram. The Lord had said to Abram, Leave your native country, your relatives, and your father's family, and go to the land that I will show you. I will make you into a great nation. I will bless you and make you famous, and you will be a blessing to others. I will bless those who bless you, and curse those who treat you with contempt. All the

0: Laat ons nou in eensgesindheid met die hele kerk op aarde ons christelike geloof so bely. Tida keratum.
1: Jesus Christus, Christus, Christus, Christus, Christus, Christus, Christus, Christus, Christus, Christus, Christus, Christus, Christus, Christus, Christus, Christus, Christus, Christus, Christus, Christus, Christus, Christus, Christus, Christus, Christus, Christus, Christus, Christus, Christus, Christus, Christus, Christus, Christus, Christus, Christus, Christus, Christus, Christus, Christus, Christus, Christus, Christus, Christus, Christus, Christus, Christus, Christus, Christus, Christus, Christus, Christus, Christus, Christus, Christus, Christus, Christus, Christus, Christus, Christus, Christus, Christus, Christus, Christus, Christus, Christus, Christus, Christus, Christus, Christus, Christus, Christus, Christus, Christus, Christus, Christus, Christus, Christus, Christus, Christus, Christus, Christus, Christus, Christus, Christus, Christus, Christus, Christus, Christus, Christus, Christus, Christus, Christus, Christus, Christ

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But in the case of come, comes in her. To get some chimera. To get it, mother missin. To let get out. Hoop that quay, why? Throwing in quay, why? Tau cover. Tau to come sit on a. It's Nitaba, Sadoko by Kaisa. 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Tommy Hang Oman, Homshikunchi. 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Torres teaches I. Ness I chick don't read it, says I. It's her unloving of another Kaisa. 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Tis such I done in go she Kaisa. Such Tanaka Tamchin Maha Kaisa. 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Hare, it's she that china ladin who won't go hurry. Hare, it's she that must not decision. It has she that the Tanaka coach. 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She that can grand.

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0: 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Young Western fighters could see a Bushbax couldn't work Tinga, Tinga, Guacaro Am, a Geros Ritrop, a face see Rundu Rangers couldn't work. Rundu Rangers Guama. Members 11 could see young Western fighters could in Huruke. Members Kangona, the young Western Skahaga, the Gosi Amase. Nedesigamoknas Nigra and Huruga, I can say eighty Geros Murukopti members could in Huruba. Members 11 could drink up quite some tweet Guama. Bushbucks could see Rundu Rangers could in Huruba, Koke, Bushbucks got some tringer. They were done. Young Western fighters could see Geros Murukop, the young Western fighters could have two tringer. They were done, see Kamirugromi, or members 11 got Bushbucks, Kungwai, Kwak, Kansigan, Azigrahagatimi, or Rundu Rangers could see young Western fighters go. 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Say, you know, about lots of cadimas thing. 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

0: 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Said Africa of the Abramins and Gifreda Chasin Ipna Arokova Jonas Perti, Tabito and Kripna Kosnago Unaba, even empty the Rasitam Tora, Tramskar and Habin Kaya Amaga Britain Yipna. Said Africa Abdin Abramandi make over ours at Atlanta, Mades Yogromi. 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
1: Then I have the rock neither one of you are a great team, out just the turno tournament rose at a good one, call it Kuriboro Petra, the Huroe, Ama, Karagagu, Kavis Kolga. 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Agustinium sort of she come at all things here. 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
0: A garum this anger, Guru Guru bed, you dram me say so. I know this scholar daring England with see needed tournament saga and novi.
1: Name Ahasirov Neske Uga named Martin Gusiron, Mandras Koguna home. I am my chida. 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We hunt out Maha. 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She cut it one naiha easy, Scolidi Bakara Kara, Nasa that is in Kanga to Hai, what I did had a dog of Nedi Kuroe, HMati, Chi Nuba, Paris and how would Yama?
0: Yeah, yeah. 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
0: 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I'm also questioning it. 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
0: 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Till nine out, Naskin Isa, or is any
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0: So come up, ye who sat there, I come coming to get come up, I come habit, come up, me ask it, did I get eleven over did the drummy. 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

Thank you, Kakao Chi. Thank you.